0: Oui.
1: Insects are all around us. They produce many sounds at many frequencies and volume levels. We are so accustomed to hearing insect sounds that we seldom listen to them.
2: Crickets produce their chirps by rubbing their wings together.
1: Rough spots on the cricket's wings produce the chirping vibrations which we hear. The cricket is highly sensitive to temperature. In fact, we can tell the temperature by crickets. Count the number of chirps in 15 seconds and add 40. The result is very close to the temperature on the Fahrenheit thermometer. Listen.

was not surprised at all, and I think that it was not surprised to many scientists. The cages stuck about one over another. Animals at the bottom are often soaked with all kinds of liquid, animal excrement, pus, blood, or whatever they could be receiving from the animals at the bottom. China's gigantic GDP, but the industry has enormous lobbying capability. The majority of the people in China do not eat wildlife animals. Those people consume these wildlife animals are the rich and the powerful, a small

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What if I could begin again? I had reached perfect harmony before they came and destroyed everything. Change everything.

Inexorable nature gives way to a structure in the distance, and you rejoice. You found civilization, a city, perhaps. Food, shelter. But this world plays tricks, and there is only the remnants of a city in this monolith. You approach with reverence, although defeat haunts your steps. The monolith is a relic of this alien civilization. Whale flukes mark the architecture. What could it mean? Were the gods of this planet giants of the sea? Do they still swim below the forbidding waves? Do they know you suffer here above? It is an intelligence beyond yours, a culture you cannot understand. With knowledge comes privilege, and you are not so blessed, traveler. And yet you yearn to discover, to warm this cold place in your heart. So you continue.

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0: It's the last thing I'll ever ask you. 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

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And I'm sorry this is the case. I'm so sorry this is the case. I am honestly sorry this is the case.

0: Hey, yo, Slick.
1: Yo, yo, what up?
0: Hey, yo, man, you see my Dread Out of Beat Broker tape?
1: Man, your couch probably ate that motherfucker, man.
0: Uh-uh. Well, maybe. No, man, I let you hold that shit, man. Why I was that you hold some shit and come on missing?
1: Yeah, well, S2 came through, man, with mad beer, weed, and spray cans. And we huffed, puffed blunts, and got drunk.
0: So, huh?
1: That shit probably... I don't know, man. Look, I'll go on iTunes and download that damn Dread Out of Beat Broker tape for you, man. Four of them. Four times.
0: But it ain't the tape. That shit sold out. What the fuck is that, man?
1: That's my ringtone, man. That shit dope, man. Let me answer this motherfucker.
0: That shit gay. You need to change that shit. Make your own ringtone.
1: Man, who the fuck is this?
0: I don't know. Let me get it. Might be for me. I'm trying to grab this shit like a bit. Huh? Huh? Man, fuck your mama. You stink. Here you go, Slick.
1: Alright. What? Huh? You want me to do what to your mama?
0: Hey, yo, man. It might be on.

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So hard my dick shits right through her and then my cum squirts out of her mouth. Not that I could ever actually do that. See? If only she knew how it felt. How deep down I really cared for her, respected her. She would love me back. Maybe. But she doesn't even know I exist. I mean, she knows I exist. We're neighbors. We smile politely at each other. But I don't know how I could ever begin to really talk to her. What can I talk about? I have nothing to talk about. I'm boring. I know. I've been told before, so don't tell me it's not true. Cause it's a fact. I bore people. People look at me and they get bored. They listen to me and they zone out. 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
2: Não. 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
0: GMEA.
2: GMEA.
0: GMEA. Thank you so much. It was a pleasure to be here. Thank you for coming. And now I have a request. Are you up for it? You don't know, but it's better to ask before if you are up to. It's very simple. It's nothing special. It's like this. My niece, it's her birthday today. And I didn't know if I should come or not because I wanted to be with her in a birthday because she's my only daughter. I don't have kids. She's my only little one in my life. And she's very precious. And, but at the end, I decided to come. So now it's her birthday, and I want to make a video of you singing happy birthday. So I can send to her, I don't know she if she understands what I'm doing, this craziness. Okay.
3: Emma.
0: Yeah, in French is cool, so she knows. Because when I talk to her on the phone, sometimes like, I'm in Chile, go and see in the map where Chile is. So she goes and she gets excited. So she learns all the countries in the world. Because this is my life, and France as well. So now if you don't if you didn't like the concert, at least you will like me because I mean, who does this?

0: out his home, man. This ain't even my fucking phone. Oh, come on, pick up, dogs.
1: Hello?
0: Hey, yo, Sight.
1: What's the deal?
0: Yo, it's Lyft, man. Yo, dog, I need a beat. Pronto, for real, though.
1: Oh, all right, cool. Yo, just make a check, pick.

0: spilled acid.
1: Yeah, I forgot to mention that. I got no cash, dog. I'm dead broke.
0: Yo, man, I gotta eat, man.
1: Yeah, I know you gotta eat. Maybe I could get you a sandwich or I could slide you a 20. That's all I got, though, man.
0: You get what you pay for, man.
1: Hey, I ain't got much.

Welcome to the Last Supper. I am the Lord thy God, thou shalt not have strange gods before me. Thou shalt not take the name of thy Lord thy God in vain. Remember that thou keep holy the Sabbath day. Honor your father and mother. Thou shalt not kill. Thou shalt not commit adultery. Thou shalt not steal. Thou shalt not bear false witnesses against thy neighbor. Thou shalt not cover thy neighbor's wife. Thou shalt not cover thy neighbor's goods. Welcome to the Last Supper.

someone by the bullet, stick a knife into his chest. Do not cure him from his illness, health is such a costly pest. Health is such a costly pest. Don't put hunger on the menu, just deny him decent food. Make him work himself almost to death and then give him the boot. Stack him in a lousy home, cage him like a rat, drive him towards suicide, and that's the end of that.

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That death cloaks the Potomac in a scarlet shawl. 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

0: Half Japanese is, in fact, the band that would be king, were they given the opportunity. 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And on the back cover, Jad wins.
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Heads filled with nonsense and perverted verse. How her breath was crisp, mangled with a tight softness. All the stuff that makes a life sturdy like a bishop's vest. Time jests for no reptile.

laughing genocidal policemen in dark corners, sticky and lucky like swollen balloons. 69 is a nice number when placed nudely next to a gherkin, or better still, a ripe, pungent banana. His hand reaches for a safe place, but teeth always bite the needy. Pajamas placed in a rustic mess languish with dormant rats. A laughing bus conductor aches. He's now raising his game, but can't find the entrance to his destiny.

A crusty launderette washes all things smelly, except for very stubborn polyester and a large pair of clown's trousers. The carpet's been treated, stiff clean, and looking more like a large piece of chocolate by the day. The Greek philosopher drinks down his daily poison. Hemlock and a double bed, please. The sarcastic fascist takes aim with his Johnny rifle and pretends to shoot his life inside an attractive-looking lady with a cemented smile and a crafty yet pleasing wooden hand. Their egos are the size of a small island, hot and juicy, where coconuts are turned into hat stands and sold at car boot sales and markets. Like a no-tomorrow existence, the tightness of his underwear was beginning to turn his walk into a comedic colour of pink.

How his lover enjoyed bathing in sardines whilst reading the obituary column in a local newspaper, upside down, wearing her mother's monocle and a white leather glove. The world had certainly gone tits up, but the beer was a perfect temperature. Its coldness made his lower lip quiver with a nervous anticipation. The last time he looked into a mirror, he was 3 inches bigger. "When the end comes," he shouts, "I'm going to be breathing and drinking whiskey." How he longed for a cup of hot English tea with biscuits and a magazine with dirty pictures of politicians in suspicious poses.

When the time's right, the foreign maid will empty his suitcase. Pornography makes me smile, he informs her, then slaps her upon the buttocks. The radio in his room isn't tuned properly, and it sounds like a new language. His head is full of nothing useful, except for a combination to a large safe in Mexico. Life can be sweet, he thought, even if your lover happens to smell of sardines. Time jests for no reptile.

0: Where's the 40s?
1: Oh, yeah.
2: Police were forced to open fire on a naked man who refused to stop chewing the face off of another man. Clearly was on some very, very, very powerful drugs.

0: Gory scene that he thought was like from a zombie movie. The man chewing on the victim's face and growling like a wild animal.
1: The nastiest, most horrific incident I've ever seen. I've had his face completely eaten from the top of his forehead to almost his jaw. The person was actually swallowing pieces of his face.
2: Zombie.
3: Somebody tell him we got zombies out of Miami, bitch.

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1: Well, why not?
0: I don't know. I just can't. I simply can't.
1: Mm-hmm.

0: Well, why not?
1: Gobble it all up, so. Cannot say. No. I simply could not do it.

0: 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That's all the lovely ladies is. Ready? Well, yo, I'm going to tell you, I see some lovely ladies. They front. They must don't think they look good, but I see a lot of lovely ladies.
1: Go ahead.
0: But yo, still in all.
1: Check this out.
0: There's some ladies out there that can do some wild shit. I'm going to tell you. Yo, Biz.
2: What?
0: Have you ever seen a girl that you thought was legit when really she wasn't about jack shit? Well, I met one that tried the front on telling me that it was that time of month. Cause we was at the crib ready to get busy. Then all of a sudden, she became dizzy. I said, I thought that we was gonna have some sex. She said, wait a minute so I can change my Kotex. I said, hold on, now what's going on? I don't want no Big Daddy Junior born. Never mind, forget it, that's quite all right. No, I'm not knocking boots tonight. Cause you're on your menstruation. It will go away. You're on your menstruation. And it only lasts for 5 more days.
2: Yeah, you okay? What about the other one?
0: I once knew a girl by the name of Carlotta. She used to

0: a soda bottle. You get hot. I fucked her one time, and when I was done, I cashed the pussy in from a nickel refund. Then there was a girl by the name of Mary. The bitch had a pussy that was awful hairy. I opened it up, took a look down there, saw a big forest fire and Smokey the Bear. Last but not least, there's a girl named Joyce. The bitch was a bum, but she swore she was choice. A low-class ass, and that's word to Mills. I opened up her pussy and it said no frills.
1: Yo, yo, let's just do a couple of more of them shit. Hey, anybody want to hear some more? Let's do a couple more. No, hold up, hold up. We got this one for Christmas. I know it's past Christmas time, but we just want to do it for you because we wasn't here on Christmas to do it. Come on, let's do it.
0: All right, well, check it out. Here's
2: check
0: how
2: it
0: we're
2: out.
0: Gonna do it.
1: Go ahead, man.
0: Check this out.
1: Check it out.
0: Towards the night before Christmas, went all through the house. Not a creature was stirring, not even a mouse. As a matter of fact, not even Santa Claus. He was out on the avenue knocking off drawers. He said, fuck the children, I don't care anyway. If they can wait 12 months, they can wait one more day. I'm taking my sack and my reindeer show down to the avenue to buy a
1: ho, ho, ho.
0: So off with his presents, Santa Claus went to give to a prostitute instead of mint. And finally Santa had found the right hoe to take into his sleigh
1: and suck his mistletoe.
0: He drug her inside, laid her on a sack, dropped his red trousers and leaned on back. She might have been uncomfortable on those cars and dolls. She turned Santa's nuts
1: into jiggle balls.
0: Saint Nick got his dick, a quick slick lick from a bitch trying to turn a quick Christmas trick. And that's how XXX

y'all. Let me tell you a story about Willie the Weeper. He had a job as a chimney sweeper. He had the dope habit and he had it bad. Listen while I tell you about a dream he had. A dream feels warm, feels real warm. Feels like someone's blowing sunshine